Got these songs stuck in your head? Good. Our evil plan is working. I mean, never mind. Variety that rocks. Cruise FM.

Cruise FM. I'm Mark. Some sad news yesterday as country music icon Dolly Parton passed away at the age of 80. What a life she led, man. She grew up so poor and became this mega superstar. And what a legacy she'll leave behind. Such a philanthropic person. Yesterday was a sad day hearing that news. Here's Corey Hart, Never Surrender on Cruise.

someone I know just had their fifth kid, and all I can think is, in this economy? In this economy? You're going to do that? Can't imagine that. We have two right now, kind of on the fence about a third, but three is the max. You don't see families much bigger than three nowadays. Back in the day, you did. I have a buddy who, his dad is one of, I think, 14 or maybe one of 16. Can you imagine that nowadays? I mean, they lived on a farm, so that was just, they were having kids to get help on the farm. But nowadays, if you had 16 kids living in the city, imagine that grocery bill. I can't even imagine. You'd have to work five jobs to afford it. The house you would have to have? You'd have to have a castle to fit all those kids in there.

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Cruise FM, we want to send you on a Rush road trip. You could see them perform in Edmonton December 10th. Keep listening for those Rush songs. You hear a keyword, you text it in. That's how you get entered. If you want some more information, head to our website.

No, I was just thinking about it. I miss plastic grocery bags. And there are several reasons why I miss them. One, because are you like me and going to the grocery store, get your stuff, and then forget your reusable bags in the back of your vehicle? And then you have to either get the paper bags or just take everything out in your cart and then bag your groceries out in the parking lot. Yeah. They were also fantastic for bathroom garbages because they're smaller bags. Your bathroom garbage pretty small. You dump it in there, it'd fit perfectly, tie it up, throw it out. You could also use it for a bunch of different things. A lunch bag, sandwiches in there, bag of chips, some pop, off you go. You could use it to transport booze. Bunch of beer cans in there, even throw some ice in there to act as a cooler. They were the best. And I'm pretty sure everybody had them in the same place in their homes. Under the sink. And it was one bag that held all the other bags.

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birth certificate says CFWDFM, Saskatoon. 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

Cruise FM, I'm Mark. There is a Rush song coming up this hour. Before the song, a keyword will play. You text it in, and that's how you get entered to win our Rush road trip. You could win tickets to see Rush December 10th in Edmonton. $2,000 spending cash, a place to stay, and gas money. So hopefully you can stick around and catch that keyword.

it seems to be getting harder and harder to actually speak with a human being when calling a big business or organization, whether it be a bank, an airline, whatever. For example, yesterday I called this company and it said hit 2 to speak with a representative. And so I did that, and then a representative, I do air quotes, picked up the phone and said, "Hi there, I'm an AI chatbot. What can I help you with?" And it was in that tone. And I immediately yelled into my phone, "I want to talk to a human being." And then the delightful AI chatbot said, "Sure, I can put you through to someone. Just let me know what you're looking for." And then I told her, and then she patched me through to a human being. I hate these AI chatbots, but this one in particular was just wonderful to deal with.

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The other day, President Donald Trump said that the U.S. was thinking about renaming Lake Ontario to Lake America amid this whole trade war. And then just yesterday, Brad Bradford, which that's a crazy name. If your last name is Bradford, your first name shouldn't be Brad. Kind of like with my last name, Johnston, your first name shouldn't be John. John Johnston. They get a little more creative than that. But anyway, this guy Brad Bradford is running for mayor in Toronto, and he posted a video saying that if Donald Trump wants to do that, he's got an idea to rename Donald Trump's home state, New York, to the province of New York. Oh, burned. Politicians are some of the least funny people on the planet. I'm going to name Lake Ontario Lake America. Oh, yeah? Well, I'm going to name New York State the province of New York. They're about as funny as the writers of The Big Bang Theory.

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A Rush song is coming up, so you're going to hear a keyword. You text that keyword in, spell it correctly, and you could win a trip to see Rush in Edmonton December 10th. Gas money to get you there, place to stay, spending cash, and tickets to the show. First, it's Steve Miller Band, The Joker.

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Riders are back at home on Saturday, 5 o'clock game time at Mosaic Stadium in Regina. The Toronto Argonauts are in town. The Riders need to get back into the win column. The last two games, which have been on the road, have been losses. Hamilton and then BC. So, yeah, hopefully they can beat the Argos on Saturday. And the theme is the greatest show on turf. It's Family Day Carnival. If you want some more information, maybe snag some tickets, riderville.com.

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Are all toddlers like this or just mine? 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Like Lionel Messi. 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

a big milestone was hit at the Blue Jays game last night in Toronto. So Blue Jays fans ate more than 1 million hot dogs in a single season for the first time in team history. What an accomplishment. That is absolutely incredible. So they do this on every Tuesday night home game. They sell cheap hot dogs, $1 each, actually. What a deal. And so fans normally eat about 70,000 to 100,000 during a single game. It's a lot of hot dogs. Are they boiling the hot dogs? They have to be. You can't grill that many, can you? They're just throwing them in a big old pot and boiling them. I don't mind boiled hot dogs. They're actually pretty good. But anyway, they officially hit 1 million consumed this season. Put the banner up. 1992 World Series champions, 1993 World Series champions, 1 million hot dogs consumed 2026.

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1: Did you know Sugar Ray's upbeat, cheery pop anthem of the 90s, Fly, is actually about death? I mean, if you listened to the lyrics, you probably did. But if you just sang along to the chorus for the last 30 years, take a closer listen next time. Funny thing is about this song, the band wrote the music and melodies after McGrath left a rehearsal early. And then when he heard what they'd come up with, he didn't want to record this song or sing it, and even threatened to quit the band because McGrath wanted to be one of those singers that just screamed, which for those of us who bought the album after only hearing Fly, we're surprised that most of the album was, in fact, McGrath screaming. Anyway, the gamble paid off. This was their biggest hit, and years later, Mr. I Just Want to Scream was singing country pop duets with Shania Twain. Hey, we all eventually sell out in some way, don't we? Here's Fly by Sugar Ray on Big Shiny 90s.

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We want to send you on a Rush road trip to Edmonton December 10th to see them at Rogers Place. If you want some more information, you can head to our website.

Are you a coin collector? I am not. However, I have a bunch of coins. So I was actually talking to someone the other day, and there's an app where if you have a coin that you think could be valuable, you can scan it and it will tell you if it is in fact valuable or not. I'm going to have to use that app because for years and years, my dad collected pennies. He would throw them in Texas Mickeys and fill those things up. And now he threw them in... You know what you brew wine in? Those big glass jugs, like the real, real big ones? Yeah, he has one of those filled. And when he moved out of his house, he said, here you go, you can have them. So now they're just in my garage, in this jug, sitting there collecting dust. And I thought this morning, I'm going to Google, what's the most valuable Canadian penny? It's the legendary, which they're calling it legendary. I've never heard of this before. But the 1936 dot Canadian penny. And the dot is a mystery. It features a small raised dot beneath the date of this penny. It can sell up for $402,000 at auction. Oh, baby! I'm going to have to go through these pennies, see if I have one. If I do, retirement fund.

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Cruise FM. So Dolly Parton passed away yesterday at the age of 80, as did Tim Curry. He's an actor. He was in the Rocky Horror Picture Show, It, Home Alone 2, Lost in New York. He was the concierge, Scary Movie. A bunch of different credits this guy has. And he passed away yesterday as well. It was reported earlier on today by TMZ. He was dealing with a lot of health issues the last decade or so. And then he passed away last night at the age of 80.

if you haven't played Wordle yet today, this isn't the break for you, because I'm going to talk about the word today. So I've been learning a lot playing Wordle now for half a year or whatever it's been. This word today, had no clue as a word, just fired it in there, and it worked. So I had the first three letters, which were C-A-P, and then I was thinking, okay, well, what letters can I put in here? Actually, O-N. So it's capon, C-A-P-O-N. So I Googled it to see, well, what does that word even mean? I've never seen it before. Wordle trying to pull the wool over our eyes on this one. A capon is a male chicken that has been castrated or neutered, either physically or chemically, to improve the quality of its flesh for food. Boy, oh boy, that is a little bit dark.

0: cruise.
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2: we had a dink of rain. 11 degrees is our overnight low for tonight. Tomorrow morning, too, another dink of rain.
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1: Saskatchewan Premier Scott Moe announced 50% counter tariffs on U.S. alcohol products taking effect September 8th to match American levies, while maintaining that the province will leave purchasing decisions to consumers rather than pulling products from store shelves. Moe endorsed the federal government's targeted counter tariff strategy, which impacts roughly 11% of Saskatchewan's U.S. imports, but firmly ruled out any provincial or federal export taxes on natural resources like oil and potash, warning they would cause immediate job losses and global economic harm. The Transportation Safety Board of Canada has confirmed that a pilot has died after a small agricultural plane collided with terrain northeast of Rosetown on Tuesday morning. The air tractor, operated by Precision West Ag Corporation, crashed during a spraying flight roughly 15 nautical miles from Rosetown, causing substantial damage to the aircraft. Emergency responders and RCMP confirmed the pilot was fatally injured at the scene, though their identity has not yet been publicly released. The TSB investigators are deploying to the crash site to work alongside the Saskatchewan Coroner's Service in examining the wreckage and determining what caused the incident. And the Canadian Light Source Synchrotron at the University of Saskatchewan is receiving a $3 million upgrade from Innovation Saskatchewan to fund a new solid-state amplifier for its particle accelerator. The high-tech component powers all 22 beam lines at Canada's only synchrotron, boosting performance, reliability, and energy efficiency for critical research across agriculture, sustainable materials, and nuclear technology. Provincial officials and university leaders praised the investment as a vital boost to Saskatchewan's research ecosystem, bringing the province's total funding for the facility to over $40 million since 2018. As always, you can check out all your local news stories at sasktoday.ca.
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2: Good morning, I'm Dave Thomas. It's safe to say that a message was sent at Saskatchewan Roughriders practice yesterday. The team was on the turf for the first time since their loss to BC on Sunday. Head coach Corey Mace held a team meeting prior to taking the field to address discipline and ball control issues. And he talked about the mood of his team.
3: I think everybody's just a little teed off, you know what I mean? We want to get this thing straightened out and get back on the good side of things. But, you know, we're not ignorant to the work and the things that we've been doing to this point to not help ourselves win games. Those are already hard enough. So
2: there were new faces in different places at practice yesterday. Offensively, Zach Fry was back at left guard. Receivers Deshaun Mims and Daniel Weeb took more reps, while newly signed Shamar Bridges was absorbing as much as he could.
4: It's a good little bit of learning, but, you know, I've been around the block, you know, a couple years in NFL, you know, Hamilton. So, you know, I definitely think my younger years have been more, a little more complicated, but for me, being that I'm older now and I can plug in concepts and compare it to what I've learned in the past, it makes it easier.
2: On the defensive side, Nelson Lacombo moved to safety, with James Burgess Jr. taking his spot on the corner, while Shea Oladipo Jr. moved into Antoine Brooks Jr.'s spot in the linebacking core. The Riders will hold their weekly closed practice today. To the majors, where seven Toronto pitchers combined on a six-hitter. Nathan Lucas hit a three-run homer, and the Blue Jays shut out Kansas City 3-0. The teams will play the rubber match of their three-game series tonight. The Jays are three games back of Cleveland for the final wild card spot. And Canada's run at the Little League World Series has come to an end. Japan eliminated Canada from the tournament with a 7-3 victory yesterday. Canada was a win away from the tournament's quarterfinals, the deepest our country has gone in the tournament since 2017. And that's your sports. Get the latest on your team from our team with the Sports Cage Insider Report. 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
1: Okay, taking a look at the forecast for today. Holy smokes, 31 degrees, mainly sunny. Maybe a thunderstorm overnight. Wouldn't that be nice to break that heat? 29 degrees tomorrow, 29 on Saturday in the sunshine. And then Sunday and Monday, kind of soggy as we finish August. 22 degrees, probably some rain both of those days. 24, though, for September 1st with a mix of sun and cloud. Right now, mainly clear and 12 degrees.
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0: 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It's Stacey and Joel here with you. Coming up this morning, we've got yet another pair of tickets to give away to the Rough Rider Argo game going on this Saturday. It's the greatest show on turf, the Family Day Carnival game. You can go there early, check out all the tailgating, check out all the festivities and the fun. And if you take part in this contest, there's a possibility you could go there for free. We're doing a text-in contest this morning, and we got a very fun one for you to text in, completely unrelated to the riders, although there is an association with green because street signs are green usually for the streets.
1: Yeah,
0: right. Mm-hmm. But yes. The key word this morning is snuffleupagus.
1: And you know what? I looked it up because obviously I want to make sure the keyword is spelled correctly.
0: Yeah,
1: and it is quite phonetic.
0: Not hard.
1: I want to say
0: it's not hard.
1: No. If you just break it down, spell it correctly, you should be okay. You'll get a bounce back that tells you spelt it right, okay?
0: The only thing is that autocorrect doesn't recognize it as a word. So right away, you'll type it in. It's going to give you the red squiggly line underneath your word there.
1: But no suggestions?
0: No suggestions. And it's going to make you think, did I get it wrong? Is this right? So,
1: right.
0: Yeah, it's going to be a fun one this morning, I think. I'm sure we're going to get a plethora of weird spellings for it. Anyway, snuffleupagus, tickets to the Riders. They're playing the Argos this Saturday. So, of course, everybody in Canada is still talking about the tariffs. They're talking about the booze ban. Scott Moe decided to make a move on that. And something else that's going on is that Air Canada are being put under the microscope for not banning any American booze on their flights. They haven't changed anything, which is so surprising to me because aren't they worried about it tarnishing their good reputation? Everybody loves
1: their stellar reputation.
0: Yeah, everybody loves Air Canada so much. You don't want to damage that, right?
1: No, why would they even do that?
0: So
1: apparently they do go through a lot of bourbon on their flights.
0: Yeah. Well, they say they have, an international passenger group of people that they prefer to cater to and continue to cater to who drink a lot of Kentucky bourbon on their flights. So I would imagine that would be more of a first class. I don't know. People back at the back might be drinking bourbon too, but I got no leg room, but this bourbon is delicious.
1: Do you ever buy a drink on a plane? Like if you're sitting in old, normal class there? I'll have a bourbon.
0: I have historically, but not more recently. I don't know. I just feel a lot of the flights aren't that long. So it's like, I don't know. I can last an hour.
1: What's the point?
0: If you're flying somewhere international and it is quite a long flight.
1: Then you got to treat yourself.
0: On my 40th, I went down to Las Vegas. My wife surprised me with a trip. And I got to tell you, by the time we got there, I was not allowed to drive. So we had to take an Uber to the hotel. But other than that, not really. No.
1: I do like, too, how Air Canada was like, yeah, but we also have a bunch of Canadian wines, just to try and balance it out.
0: Yeah.
1: By having the American booze, they've got Canadian wines for you to choose from. So that's an option.
0: I'm sure behind closed doors, too, when they were talking about whether or not we should do it, ban the booze, the execs are probably like, what are they going to do? Hate us? Like, we have all the power in this situation, right?

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0: not. We'll give those away later on in the show. Speaking of sports, over in Toronto, the Blue Jays, they have this thing where they sell a hot dog for a dollar during home games. And last season, they sold,
1: by the way, that's amazing.
0: It is a buck.
1: Yeah,
0: that's cheaper than, well, it's not cheaper than Costco, but it's a good deal.
1: It is cheaper
0: and
1: than Costco. Costco's $1.50.
0: I know, but you get a pop.
1: Yeah, but still, it's still cheaper.
0: And I bet you the Costco hot dogs are bigger than the Blue Jays ones. I have a feeling.
1: Maybe.
0: Anyway, size aside, last season they sold 826,308 hot dogs. And it's like, wow, that's insane. But guess what? This year, they sold 1 million loony dogs during the season. And they had a big celebration because of it. They gave out shirts to people who were like, I survived the, or I, you know, I was part of the million loony dog experience at the Jays games. And I was very curious because that is a lot of hot dogs, like a million hot dogs over the course of Blue Jay season for the home games. It works out to about 2.4 hot dogs per fan, which is, again, an average. I know, though, because I checked into it, too, some of the records are like 18 hot dogs per person.
1: Right.
0: Which they say is a lot of work because you can only buy four hot dogs at a time. So you have to like go up repeatedly. Yeah. The lines are massive as well because people just want to take advantage of the sweet deal. So yeah, the sodium levels at Jays games through the roof.
1: I did a little number research of my own just to compare to Costco because Costco are also known for selling quite a lot of hot dogs. And at your average Costco over the course of a year, they sell like maybe 300,000 or 400,000 hot dogs. So the two Costco's here in Saskatoon for a full year are only doing, like maybe 750,000 hot dogs, whereas they did more than that in just a season where the games are only like 4 hours long, right?
0: Yeah.
1: So
0: at the same time, though,
1: those are some impressive numbers.
0: 36 million hot dogs a year, wasn't it?
1: Yeah, in the country. In the entire country they do, but that's a lot of outlets, right? The other thing that I feel really disappointed about this story is I was getting really excited thinking about, man, how many pig anuses did they eat at Sky Dome there? How many? And then I asked AI, how many pig anuses would be in 1 million hot dogs? Legally and practically, the answer is zero. Like the most disappointing, apparently there are federal regulations where they can't put organ meats in there and they've been fat and soft tissue is all they can do, and they have to put a disclaimer on it. So I don't know. I just feel really like this could have been way more fun.
0: Oh, sorry, you're missing out on buttholes.

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Stacey and Joel with you. Don't forget the keyword this morning is snuffleupagus. That, if you text it in correctly to 938-0963, we'll throw you in the draw to win tickets to the Rider game on Saturday as they take on the Toronto Argonauts.

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0: One of the most sad things you can see is when a Doug cries. I hate when my friend Doug cries. It's devastating. So I feel you on that one, Prince. It's Stacey and Joel, 96.3 Cruise FM with Variety the Rocks. I'm just looking ahead here, trying to find out when we're going to be doing the next keyword for the Rush road trip to Edmonton, which with it, why don't you give a few details while I'm scanning ahead here?
1: Do you wanna? Well, first of all, we're going to give you tickets to the concert. So that's unbelievable. Part of the main reason why we're sending you to Edmonton. We're also putting you up in a hotel. We will not make you sleep in your car. We're going to give you gas money.
0: So generous of us.
1: $2,000 in spending money. So maybe you want to hit up the casino. Maybe you want to go to West Edmonton Mall and hit up a candy store and just buy a whole bunch of candy.
0: Yeah.
1: Or, you know, I don't know, put it in the bank. You could invest this money if you wanted to and better your future.
0: Sure. Buy whatever you want. Buy something really stupid if you want to.
1: Yeah, or that. Like maybe a really overpriced Lego set from the Lego store. That's an option too.
0: Yeah, buy the Death Star.
1: Yeah.
0: Okay,
1: and when
0: I got
1: is
0: it.
1: That keyword coming up?
0: It's coming up just before 9, it looks like.
1: Okay.
0: Yeah, so
1: perfect.
0: It's a little bit. You got to wait a little bit, but it'll come eventually. It always does.
1: Mm-hmm.
0: Yeah, all right.
1: It always does, yeah.
0: So what's going on in the country right now is federal employees who work for the government of Canada, earlier this year were given a return to work order where they had to be in the office, I think, 3 or 4 days a week. Right. So they could hybrid, but they had to be in the office. And now what's happening, federal public servants are having a return to office attendance integrated into their formal performance management agreements where their job performance is rated on how often they show up. Because I guess a lot of them still aren't showing up for those required days. And they're just like, well, it's not convenient to come in today. I'm just going to work from home. You know how those Teams messages are? Everybody gets them. Anyone who works in an office is like, you get those Teams messages from people saying, yeah, I'm just not coming in today. Don't feel like having a shower.
1: I understand, but I just feel like the whole issue of these government employees has been stretched out. Like, COVID was a long time ago.
0: Yeah.
1: And yes, the back to work took a long time because you have to, like, gently ease them back. And this is still an issue in 2027. They're still dragging their feet about it.
0: By the way, you're a year ahead.
1: Yes,
0: yeah.
1: In 2026. Sorry about
0: Dude,
1: that.
0: This is a symptom of long COVID, is hating work, apparently, right? So they got the long COVID.
1: I guess.
0: Which makes them not want to be at the office. So they don't like this. They're griping about it, saying it makes them feel micromanaged and like they're being treated like children, right?
1: Well, guess what? It sounds like you're talking to a teenager. Why are you always micromanaging me? God.
0: Well,
1: this is employment, guys.
0: Yeah, welcome to having a job. This is the way it is. Where you have a
1: Honestly.
0: Boss. You have responsibilities. There's accountability. Like, who would have thought?
1: Mm-hmm.
0: Here's the other thing I think is so funny about this is you and I, we have very easy jobs, right? It's not a big deal.
1: It's pretty okay.
0: And yeah, but I know you got issues when people like you and I, who are inherently slackers, are looking at you being like, wow, you guys are lazy. Like, come on, get it. Like, that's, you know, you have a problem when, right?

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0: 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Coming up on Monday, I am excited for this. I don't think you, Joel, have been a part of this. We're launching the package again on Monday. And it is a partnership with the Motorcycle Ride for Dad and the Prostate Cancer Fight Foundation. Okay. This is the fourth year we've been doing this. We're having a great time with it because it's fun. We get to give away a big prize package, and we also get to raise awareness for prostate cancer research right here in Saskatoon, the Motorcycle Ride for Dad guys. I can't tell you what a great group of people they are, how hard they work for this event, and how much fun it is to partner with them. And we're going to raise awareness, like I said, for prostate cancer research.
1: Is the name, is that are you guys, is that a euphemism, the package?
0: It is.
1: Got your referring little package to the there.
0: Twig and berries, if you will, of a gentleman.
1: Yeah, was that what, like, you guys decided on the package? Did you also, you know, Jim and the Twins? We're going to be doing the Jim and the Twins contest.
0: We also, maybe like Tackle Box.
1: Oh,
0: I don't know.
1: Tackle Box isn't bad. The Cyclops and the Walnuts. Okay.
0: Nuts and Bolts. There were a few other names.
1: We did
0: decide on the package.
1: The package is nice. I like that. That's a good, it's cute.
0: It
1: it's
0: is.
1: Fun. It's inoffensive.
0: And also, too, you might be thinking, well, like, if I'm a female, I don't have a package. You can enter this as well. It's open to men and women.
1: Yeah.
0: It's just that prostates happen to be in a man's
1: for
0: body.
1: For sure. Well, it's like with breast cancer. Just because you don't happen to be a woman doesn't mean you can't support breast cancer research, right? It's not an exclusive thing. We're all in this fight together.
0: That's right. So every morning, you and I are going to qualify somebody for the package. We will also give a time to be listening later in the day for another chance to qualify. And then everything wraps up at the grand prize giveaway event happening September 28th at Somewhere Else Pub and Grill. We're going to award that package to one of the lucky qualifiers. So every day at 7:20 a.m., you and I, Monday to Friday, we will qualify somebody. And then if you qualify later in the day, on the text line, you just text the word package, blah, blah, blah.
1: So
0: it's all going
1: to
0: be
1: clarify,
0: a great time.
1: Just to clarify, when we give away that package at Somewhere Else Pub and Grill, it's not privates.
0: No.
1: It's a prize.
0: It's a prize package.
1: Okay, yes, I see.
0: You see the double entendre
1: there? Yes, I'm just trying to keep up with this whole thing. So thank you.
0: Okay.
1: Yeah.

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2: Saskatchewan Premier Scott Moe announced 50% counter tariffs on U.S. alcohol products taking effect September 8th to match American levies, while maintaining that the province will leave purchasing decisions to consumers rather than pulling products from store shelves. Moe endorsed the federal government's targeted counter tariff strategy, which impacts roughly 11% of Saskatchewan's U.S. imports, but firmly ruled out any provincial or federal export taxes on natural resources like oil and potash, warning they would cause immediate job losses and global economic harm. The Transportation Safety Board of Canada has confirmed that a pilot has died after a small agricultural plane collided with terrain northeast of Rosetown on Tuesday morning. The air tractor, operated by Precision West Ag Corporation, crashed during a spraying flight roughly 15 nautical miles from Rosetown, causing substantial damage to the aircraft. Emergency responders and RCMP confirmed the pilot was fatally injured at the scene, though their identity has not yet been publicly released. The TSB investigators are deploying to the crash site to work alongside the Saskatchewan Coroner's Service in examining the wreckage and determining what caused the incident. And the Canadian Light Source Synchrotron at the University of Saskatchewan is receiving a $3 million upgrade from Innovation Saskatchewan to fund a new solid-state amplifier for its particle accelerator. The high-tech component powers all 22 beam lines at Canada's only synchrotron, boosting performance, reliability, and energy efficiency for critical research across agriculture, sustainable materials, and nuclear technology. Provincial officials and university leaders praised the investment as a vital boost to Saskatchewan's research ecosystem, bringing the province's total funding for the facility to over $40 million since 2018. As always, you can check out all your local news stories at sasktoday.ca.
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3: Good morning, I'm Dave Thomas. It's safe to say that a message was sent at Saskatchewan Rough Riders practice yesterday. The team was on the turf for the first time since their loss to BC on Sunday. Head coach Corey Mace held a team meeting prior to taking the field to address discipline and ball control issues. And he talked about the mood of his team.
4: I think everybody's just a little teed off, you know what I mean? We want to get this thing straightened out and get back on the good side of things. But, you know, we're not ignorant to the work and the things that we've been doing to this point to not help ourselves win games. Those are already hard enough. So
3: there were new faces in different places at practice yesterday. Offensively, Zach Fry was back at left guard. Receivers Deshaun Mims and Daniel Weeb took more reps, while newly signed Shamar Bridges was absorbing as much as he could.
5: It's a good little bit of learning, but, you know, I've been around the block, you know, a couple years in NFL, you know, Hamilton. So, you know, I definitely think my younger years have been more, a little more complicated, but for me, being that I'm older now and I can plug in concepts and compare it to what I've learned in the past, it makes it easier.
3: On the defensive side, Nelson Lacombo moved to safety, with James Burgess Jr. taking his spot on the corner, while Shea Oladipo Jr. moved into Antoine Brooks Jr.'s spot in the linebacking core. The Riders will hold their weekly closed practice today. To the majors, where seven Toronto pitchers combined on a six-hitter. Nathan Lucas hit a three-run homer, and the Blue Jays shut out Kansas City 3-0. The teams will play the rubber match of their three-game series tonight. The Jays are three games back of Cleveland for the final wild card spot. And Canada's run at the Little League World Series has come to an end. Japan eliminated Canada from the tournament with a 7-3 victory yesterday. Canada was a win away from the tournament's quarterfinals, the deepest our country has gone in the tournament since 2017. And that's your sports. Get the latest on your team from our team with the Sports Cage Insider Report. 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
6: Cruise weather, hot diggity dog. It's going to be a warm one today. We're looking at about 31 degrees for the afternoon high, mainly sunny. And you know what? I don't think this day could get any better. Just a gentle breeze to help cool you down just a little bit. So, I don't know. It's nice. A great day to have a sick day today. Go enjoy nature. Could be one of the last really beautiful days of the year. I don't know. You never know. True. Right? Live for today. Forget tomorrow. Screw tomorrow. Tomorrow, though, it is going to be good, too. 29 is the afternoon high. Maybe a little bit of cloud cover, but overall, pretty great day. Saturday, 29 and sunny. Things take a nosedive on Sunday, 22 with a chance of showers, and then for Monday, 22 and rainy for the first, the one day of September.
2: The one?
6: Yeah, 24 is the high with a mix of sun and clouds. That's not a bad start. Not a bad start to September. Right now, it's 14.
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0: 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Text the word snuffleupagus to 9380963 for fun. For no reason. No, there is a reason why. You texted here. We got what? What do you
1: mean? Can I just say that somebody texted in snuffleupagus?
0: Oh, yeah. Somebody forgot to watch Sesame Street is what that is.
1: Right.
0: We got tickets to give away to the Riders versus the Argos. The game taking place at Mosaic coming up on Saturday. It's the greatest show on turf. The family carnival day. Oh, there's another tie-in. Sesame Street is for the kids. Right. So we got a Sesame Street character. Man, we're...
1: There you go.
0: Initially, it was just we thought it'd be fun to watch people try and spell that word to win the Rough Rider tickets. But I mean, you know, little did we realize the genius that we had coming up with this, the way it all comes together.
1: We're constantly surprising ourselves.
0: It's great. It's a great way to live. Anyway, 9380963. The word is snuffleupagus. We'll give away those tickets later on this morning. Big weird news story that went viral. There is a lady in Richmond, Virginia, a doctor, Dr. Krista Edelman, who ate a bat in her sleep.
1: She was
0: sleeping, and a bat tried to get it. She didn't eat it, but it did try and get into her mouth. She woke up.
1: The bat was trying to get into her mouth.
0: Trying to burrow into her lips. Yeah. She's laying there with her husband. She woke up, and there's this bat trying to get in. So they actually caught the bat, and they took it in to get tested, and did not have rabies. Oh. It was just a little mentally ill anyway. I don't know. It's not usual behavior for a bat to do that. That's
1: no, I wouldn't think so, but thank goodness he didn't have rabies, because then you have to get the shot and everything.
0: We have lots of bats in our area, so now I have another fear to add to my list of things to worry about while I'm trying to fall asleep. I have insomnia enough as it is. Now I got to worry about a bat crawling into my mouth.
1: That's terrifying. I thought they were scared of us. Like, they didn't want to be around us, but now this guy's like, this looks like a good place to sleep.
0: Yeah.
1: This woman's mouth.
0: Or maybe the bat saw that Ozzy Osbourne video where he bit the head off a bat, and it was just like, well, maybe, I don't know, that looked really, really badass.
1: Go ahead, bite me.
0: I'd like to be a part of it all. So, I don't know. They say you eat spiders in your sleep. How many spiders, like, is that a concern for you? Do you ever worry?
1: No, none. No spiders. I sleep with my mouth closed.
0: Oh, you do. Okay. Yeah. What about how many during the day when you're awake do you eat?
1: Just like a couple handfuls, you know, like snacks.
0: I like to do it that way because, you know, they say you eat spiders in your sleep. It's like, well, no, I don't want them to have control of it. Now I'm taking control. I'm eating the eight by choice. You're not forcing that on me.
1: And then I eat it in front of the other spiders, just making eye contact so they see.
0: With their 18 eyes that they have.
1: Yeah.
0: Yeah.

0: 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Variety that rocks.
1: They say breakfast is the most important meal of the day. But why have breakfast?
2: This tastes like boring.
1: When you could be having breakfast.
3: It's like someone is petting kittens in my mouth.
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4: It is time for the City of Saskatoon Daily Road Report. We have some more radar camera installation happening. This time, 33rd Street East, the westbound curb lane, southbound curb lane closed from Ontario to Alberta. That tricky one where I have gotten a ticket before because I always forget it's there because there's no real school nearby. It's just a daycare.
5: No, anyway. There is a school. There is St. Michael's School across the street. Yeah. It's not just a daycare. Well, there's a church there, but there's also a Catholic school, dude.
4: Interesting. Yeah. I take it all back. Sorry.
5: It's daycare for kids who are up to 12 years old.
4: Oh, okay.
5: Yeah.
4: That starts at 9 a.m. this morning, and it should wrap up by 3 o'clock p.m.
5: And also on Boychuk Drive southbound is going to be closed from Rennie Place to De Geer Street for tree removal.
4: It's De Geer.
5: It's French. Maybe it's the Dutch Elm. They're getting those Dutch Elms out of there. I don't know. It's hard to say. Boy, chuck those trees right into the wood chipper. That's what's going on there today, 7 a.m. to 5 p.m.
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0: It's been hilarious, yeah. Quite honestly.
1: It's not as bad as it could be, though. A lot of people are getting it right, which is good. Good job.
0: Yeah, that's good for them.
1: Yeah.
0: 938-0963 to win rider tickets for the game on Saturday. Obviously, big news this morning. Premier Scott Moe announced yesterday Saskatchewan will implement a 50% counter tariff on U.S. alcohol products starting September 8 to match the 50% tariff on U.S. placed on Canadian alcohol products in August. But despite this and all the pushback from the opposition, American liquor will still stay on store shelves. Mo said that basically he's leaving it up to the retailer whether they want to keep it or not. So yeah. we're still fighting back, but we're still not doing the whole, you know, screw you guys, no more American booze. It's still going to be on shelves.
1: Right.
0: So,
1: it's a very polarizing subject. You and I did a joke bit about it that we put up on Facebook, and without realizing it was satire, a lot of people very angry. Like, I haven't read such volatile, vitriolic words directed towards me in, I don't know. It's been at least a few weeks anyway, so... But that just goes to show the emotion behind all of this, with people 100%. Being divided and passionate about it. And I like the way Scott Moe is operating there, where he's like, bucks on you. I'm not making the decision. Retailers should decide. You guys take the heat for it.
0: That's like being, hey, do you want to go get something to eat? Yeah, where do you want to go? Oh, you choose. You choose. You pick.
1: Ahead and make the choice. I'm a big fan of passing the buck. I love doing that. I love...
0: And you know what? In his case, I think it's a little bit of like, well, we're still going to tax it, but I'm not going to, like, he's not going to be responsible for pulling it. He's going to put the decision on the retailer, and then they're the ones who have to go and be like, well, what do we do?
1: Yeah, yeah, it's fair. That's a fair move. I find this subject really hard to decide how I feel on it, because as a Canadian, I feel very patriotic, but I also have American blood in me. My grandma was American, and I have a lot of American relatives who I love, who are great people, who are also caught in the mix of all of this and have zero control over any of it. And so now I'm going to hate 360 million people because a group of like 100 bureaucrats on each side are making decisions that we have no power over. Like, I'm going to... They're just American alcohol retailers who are the same, just trying to make a go of it, just like we are. And now I'm going to hate on them.
0: Maybe just... ban your relatives from visiting
1: right
0: here.
1: Well, just the ones that I don't like, they're already banned. So I'm way ahead of you.

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Stacy and Joel, good morning. Keep the text coming because, quite honestly, it's super entertaining. The keyword this morning, Snuffleupagus. The character from Sesame Street, you know, the guy with the big trunk and the long eyelashes, the big robust body. That's the one. 9380963 is the number. These are hilarious. Snuffleupagus, Snuffleupagus, Snuffleupagus.

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0: 96.3 Cruise FM, Variety, The Rocks. It's Stacey and Joel. Hope you're having a great Thursday morning. We have coming up in a little over an hour, we've got the Rush Road Trip to Edmonton, and a keyword for that, text it to 938-0963. We'll throw you in the draw to win tickets to the show. Gas money, hotel, $2,000 to spend any which way you want. It's coming up sometime after 8 o'clock. Tonight, something to look forward to is the, it's a near full lunar eclipse, but it's still just a partial. About 93 to 96% of the moon's surface will be blocked by the Earth's shadow. So there still will be just a little bit of a plumber's crack of the moon sticking through there.
1: Oh, is that
0: there.
1: What it is?
0: Yeah, it's the top. Right at the top where the crack is what you'll be able to see that still be illuminated. It's going to be starting tonight at 8:30, and then the full bore will be at about 10:13 p.m., and then the eclipse ends around just before midnight. So they call it a blood moon.
1: The lunar ones aren't quite as exciting.
0: No.
1: I don't know. And then they're like, yeah, it's going to be this rusty brown color or whatever. And you're like, okay, really?
0: That's well, you get it? To watch it at least. With the solar eclipses, you can't even really... I mean, I guess you can get glasses or you can look through like a slit in a box. Is that what you do?
1: Or if you're Donald Trump, you just stare right at it.
0: Stare right at it. Yeah, that's true. That is another option. You can have it just burn into your brain, whatever you like. So yeah, it's going to be that coppery hue. I don't know. Do you ever watch... Have you ever stayed up to watch a lunar eclipse before?
1: I've said it before, these sort of events, the celestial ones, the ones that happen in the sky, I talk about it like it's something important, and then I promptly forget all about it and just watch the clips the next morning.
0: Well, you generally do that with lots of life events, though, where you are...
1: Yes.
0: This is something that we need to, and then forget all about it and go about your merry business, and then the next day, shoot, oh, I missed that once-in-a-lifetime thing. Right?
1: Exactly.
0: Yeah. It is a bit of a commitment. You know, for what you want to watch the whole thing, it's about 3.5 hours to watch the full eclipse, which I think I'll probably go outside maybe around like 10 and look at it when it's near full and be like, oh, there it is. You know, that's it. There it is. Like, what do you do for the rest of the time? I remember, and this is the way, maybe it's just me, but for all of the natural things that I've taken in, we drove to the Grand Canyon. Drove like 4 hours from however far it is from Las Vegas to get there. You drive all the way there, and then it's like, well, there it is. It's right there.
1: Did you not take pictures and walk around?
0: Well, a few, but it was like, like 10 minutes. And I was like, all right, there it is. It's right there. There you go.
1: Can we go now?
0: Grand Canyon. Now what are we going to do, right? It's very, feels a lot like that.

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0: 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In it might, like, could, but maybe not, but also maybe, potentially not, though, news. City officials have said the University Bridge and College Drive are expected to reopen next week. Weather permitting. That's the caveat right there.
1: What did they say? What I read was that it could open next week. It could.
0: That's what I mean.
1: Yeah. You made it sound
0: weather
1: like it
0: permitting.
1: Will open.
0: That's
1: will open.
0: The could.
1: Yeah, okay.
0: Are expected. And that's the thing is there's so much loose talk around this. There's no official, like,
1: loose
0: it
1: talk.
0: Is happening.
1: Classic government with their loose
0: classic
1: talk.
0: Classic government. The bridge itself has been shut down since early spring for concrete arch replacements and bus lane construction. And then the concrete issue, it was pushed back from mid-June because of heavy summer rains and, you know, issues with the cement. And at first we were like, okay, yeah, whatever. But like, I don't know, the arches on a bridge, pretty important. We don't want it to be like uncured cement or something like that. It's just that this poor bridge has been the source of so much grief because it's been fully closed before for a very long time while it's been, you know, upkept and maintained.
1: Yeah.
0: And then this extra delay has just been so ridiculous. And then the talk of like, well, yeah, maybe right. Oh, nope, not. No, it's going to be another 2 weeks. It's just like... Come on, guys.
1: I know. I wish they would
0: just pick
1: stop
0: a day.
1: With the it could open next week. Like, give us... I want 100% certainty now. I feel like I've been hopeful twice already this summer for a reopening. And then at the last second, it's like, oh, whoops, nope. Still going to be closed. Not happening after all.
0: And it's funny because the city has done it before, and this is my whole conspiracy, where they're like, this project is done 3 weeks early. Look at us. Hooray,
1: right.
0: Hooray. I feel like they always make the date way later, and then they just finish early. This is the complete opposite, where they just can't get their poop in a group, and this bridge is, feels like it's never going to open.
1: That is a good conspiracy. I have a conspiracy of my own about the bridge and about the rocks. Do you want to hear what it is?
0: Tell me.
1: I think that maybe they're intentionally delaying the opening of the University Bridge to make everybody upset and frustrated. I also think that they intentionally picked bad art for the city to make everybody frustrated to take the heat off the library because everybody was criticizing.
0: Oh.
1: I haven't in weeks, it's been months even, since I've heard anybody utter an even negative word about there being a new downtown library that perhaps we didn't need, right?
0: Interesting.
1: It's like, so look, just like look over here, not over here, right?
0: Just a major construction delay and some poorly chosen art, the ultimate distractors.
1: Right. Yeah.
0: Okay.
1: I'm sure they're thinking it through to that level.
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2: Saskatchewan Premier Scott Moe announced 50% counter tariffs on U.S. alcohol products taking effect September 8th to match American levies, while maintaining that the province will leave purchasing decisions to consumers rather than pulling products from store shelves. Moe endorsed the federal government's targeted counter tariff strategy, which impacts roughly 11% of Saskatchewan's U.S. imports, but firmly ruled out any provincial or federal export taxes on natural resources like oil and potash, warning they would cause immediate job losses and global economic harm. The Transportation Safety Board of Canada has confirmed that a pilot has died after a small agricultural plane collided with terrain northeast of Rosetown on Tuesday morning. The air tractor, operated by Precision West Ag Corporation, crashed during a spraying flight roughly 15 nautical miles from Rosetown, causing substantial damage to the aircraft. Emergency responders and RCMP confirmed the pilot was fatally injured at the scene, though their identity has not yet been publicly released. The TSB investigators are deploying to the crash site to work alongside the Saskatchewan Coroner Service in examining the wreckage and determining what caused the incident. And the Canadian Light Source Synchrotron at the University of Saskatchewan is receiving a $3 million upgrade from Innovation Saskatchewan to fund a new solid-state amplifier for its particle accelerator. The high-tech component powers all 22 beam lines at Canada's only synchrotron, boosting performance, reliability, and energy efficiency for critical research across agriculture, sustainable materials, and nuclear technology. Provincial officials and university leaders praised the investment as a vital boost to Saskatchewan's research ecosystem, bringing the province's total funding for the facility to over $40 million since 2018. As always, you can check out all your local news stories at sasktoday.ca.
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3: Good morning, I'm Dave Thomas. It's safe to say that a message was sent at Saskatchewan Rough Riders practice yesterday. The team was on the turf for the first time since their loss to BC on Sunday. Head coach Corey Mace held a team meeting prior to taking the field to address discipline and ball control issues. And he talked about the mood of his team.
4: I think everybody's just a little teed off, you know what I mean? We want to get this thing straightened out and get back on the good side of things. But, you know, we're not ignorant to the work and the things that we've been doing to this point to not help ourselves win games. Those are already hard enough. So
3: there were new faces in different places at practice yesterday. Offensively, Zach Fry was back at left guard. Receivers Deshaun Mims and Daniel Weeb took more reps, while newly signed Shamar Bridges was absorbing as much as he could.
5: It's a good little bit of learning, but, you know, I've been around the block, you know, a couple years in NFL, you know, Hamilton. So, you know, I definitely think my younger years have been a little more complicated, but for me, being that I'm older now and I can plug in concepts and compare it to what I've learned in the past, it makes it easier.
3: On the defensive side, Nelson Lacombo moved to safety, with James Burgess Jr. taking his spot on the corner, while Shea Oladipo Jr. moved into Antoine Brooks Jr.'s spot in the linebacking core. The Riders will hold their weekly closed practice today. To the majors, where seven Toronto pitchers combined on a six-hitter. Nathan Lucas hit a three-run homer, and the Blue Jays shut out Kansas City 3-0. The teams will play the rubber match of their three-game series tonight. The Jays are three games back of Cleveland for the final wildcard spot. And Canada's run at the Little League World Series has come to an end. Japan eliminated Canada from the tournament with a 7-3 victory yesterday. Canada was a win away from the tournament's quarterfinals, the deepest our country has gone in the tournament since 2017. And that's your sports. Get the latest on your team from our team with the Sports Cage Insider Report. 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
2: Taking a look at the forecast for today, it is going to be hot. 31 degrees, mainly sunny, which is pretty nice. There is the potential of a thunderstorm overnight, which would be great, quite frankly. Break that heat that we've been having. 29 tomorrow, 29 on Saturday. For Sunday and Monday, though, kind of a Debbie Downer. 22 degrees with rain for both days. Back to nice temperatures on September 1st. Mix of sun and cloud, 24. Right now, it is partly cloudy, but also partly sunny at 14.
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0: Mission control, we're locked in and ready to go. 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Everybody get your hands up. Check it out. Oh, oh, yeah, yeah. Oh, well, anyway, that's the first time that's ever happened to me. I swear. 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

0: 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We've got a text-in contest, which is great for you if you listen on the app, because there's a bit of a delay there. You can't do the live calls. So if you are an app person as opposed to a old-fashioned terrestrial radio over the Earth's surface type of a person where you catch it on the antenna, you can be a part of this one this morning at 938-0963. We've got tickets to the Rider game coming up on Saturday. They are taking on the Argos of all teams for them to be taking on. That's who they're taking on for this one. And
1: does it matter?
0: It doesn't. That's
1: not those guys.
0: These sons of guns that they're taking on this weekend. Oh, I want to be there to make sure they don't win. But yeah, it's going to be the greatest show on turf game coming up on Saturday. They're having family carnival game day. So lots of games, lots of fun, tailgating, all that stuff. We want to send you for free. The keyword to text this morning is Snuffleupagus, the famed character from Sesame Street.
1: Yeah.
0: Can you tell me how to get there? And the way to get there is by texting the correct word, Snuffleupagus, to 938-0963. So that's happening this morning. Something that's happening tonight is a near full lunar eclipse. It's so close. It's like 93 to 96% of the moon is going to be blocked by the Earth's shadow, but not quite. There'll still be just a little sliver of moon sticking out there. It's a little plumber's crack of the moon showing above the eclipse. So that's starting around 8:30. And it's going to wrap up, I think, close to midnight tonight. So it's a bit of a commitment if you want to watch the full thing happen beginning to end. As the chief meteorologist here, do you have any tips? What's the best way to view it? Can you look at it?
1: Because it is a blood moon, I recommend looking at it through a maxi pad.
0: Oh, good.
1: With
0: thinking.
1: Wings, definitely with the wings. Okay. That'll be the easiest one.
0: Can a person use tampons to look at it?
1: No, not in this. No, that wouldn't be helpful.
0: Just shove them right in your eyes and then you watch.
1: Maybe in your nose.
0: Wow, this is helpful. This is really helpful.
1: This is not helpful.
0: Any other thoughts on the lunar eclipse?
1: This is how, I'm going. You know how you said it's like quite a commitment if you're going to watch it start to finish.
0: Yeah.
1: Who is watching it start to finish? This is one thing that
0: I bet there are people.
1: I'll probably glance out my window at 10 after 9 and be like, okay, bye, and then just go right back to what I was doing.
0: You know, the way I think you got to handle it is the way you watch a movie, where you put a movie on, but then you spend most of your time looking at your phone.
1: On your phone.
0: And then at the end of it, you're like, what happened? Was it good? Did I miss? What was it? Right? Is that how?
1: Totally.
0: Yeah.

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0: 96.3 Cruise FM, Variety, The Rocks. You got Joel, you got the Coop, the whole crew is here just to entertain you this morning and to give you free stuff. We've got coming up shortly, we're going to be giving away these tickets to see the Rough Riders play against the Argos on Saturday. All you have to do is text the word Snuffleupagus right here to 938-0963. We'll get you in the draw for that. Also, at the end of this hour, or toward the end, approaching the end of it, we're going to have the keyword for the road trip to Rush. Am I right about that? Is that where we said it was? Yes, there
1: yeah,
0: it is.
1: Okay, you did.
0: Good. Good. I'm giving factual information as opposed to making things up. I do both of those. So it's anyone's guess as to what's true and what's not. But that is true. Or maybe it isn't. But anyway, 938-0963 is the number for that one, too. Same phone number. Just have to listen for the keyword on that one. We'll throw you in the draw for the trip out to Edmonton to see them play at... are they playing at Rogers?
1: Rogers.
0: Yeah. And you get tickets to the show, hotels, spending money, gas money, the whole shebang. That comes up before we get to 9 o'clock. In the news right now is Bill Gates, the former CEO, and I believe he created Microsoft, but he was the head cheese there for a while. And he is in the news because his fashion sense and clothing hasn't changed since 1984. So look at him there, looking so good as usual. But he is in the news because he wrote an essay about AI, and it's all about the dangers of AI, how it could be the greatest equalizer or the worst source of injustice in human history.
1: He called it one of the most turbulent times in

0: human history.
1: Yeah. He highlighted the critical risks, including rapid job displacement, cyber attacks, bioterrorism, loss of human connection in youth, potential loss of AI control. And so he's just saying we need to have some restraints. We need to hold it back. We need to figure this whole situation out before it gets out of control. I think what's going on here is he's just jealous that his AI co-pilot sucks. And so now because of that, he's written an essay to try and slow things down, right? And it's
0: is he like, hey, I'm still relevant?
1: It's a 6,000-word essay, too. It's really long. Like, who?
0: That seems suspect to me. Like, do you think maybe he got AI to write
1: it? He probably did. He probably got AI to write it. And now he's putting it out there. What a guy.
0: Tisk, tisk, Bill.

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0: 96.3 Cruise FM, Stacey and Joel, good morning. You have a few more minutes, a bit more time to get in on the draw for the rider tickets. Text the word snuffleupagus to 938-0963. If you spell it correctly, we'll throw you in the draw and give those tickets away in just a little bit. There's been so much chatter about tariffs and alcohol and premiers and other provinces and Donald Trump and all the things. Basically, Scott Moe announced yesterday, Saskatchewan, when it comes to booze, will implement a 50% counter tariff on U.S. alcohol products effective September 8th. But he's not removing it from the shelves. He's leaving that up to the retailer. The tax is going to be there, the tariff itself, but not for, or I should say the retailer has to decide if they want to continue selling American booze, which is, I think, a bold move on his part. He's like, no, I'm not making that call. You're making that call.
1: passing the old buckaroonie on.
0: Yeah, a little passive aggressive. And this kind of discussion, as you said, you know, it kind of pits people. It's like, yeah, you want to be proud of your country. We want to stand up for ourselves. We don't want to be bullied by another country who we've been amazing trade partners with for so long.
1: Right.
0: And so, yeah, you get a bit defensive because you're like, well, no, maybe we shouldn't sell American booze because we need to stand up for ourselves.
1: Well, and I think it's okay for everybody to have their own opinion on it as well without feeling like, oh, you're an idiot or you're an idiot. Like, I don't know. We can respect disagree or agree to disagree, right? That is a possible option. The other thing that goes on with stuff like this, I feel real bad for Scott Moe. Anytime something comes up regarding alcohol regulation or any changes to the Traffic Act, like there are the trolls immediately bringing up the fact that he got a couple of DUIs, right? It's all like there's no escape for him. There's no path to redemption ever. He never gets forgiven for this. We have to continually bring it up until he dies forever and ever for the remainder of his political career. It seems to be the way that it goes, that people love to grab that low-hanging fruit there and then guilt him and shame him for it yet again, right?
0: It was more than just a couple of DUIs. Somebody died in one of the accidents.
1: Okay, yes, but still, I understand that. But, like, he's 53. This happened when he was 20. Like, it's been a long... Oh, yeah, the fatal vehicle thing was when he was 23. So that was 30 years ago. Mm-hmm. Like, I don't think he's...
0: But that's the thing, is when you are a politician and you are in charge of these kind of regulations and you yourself have committed violations of the regulations in question, no, the public is never going to forget about it. They're never going to stop bringing it up. Absolutely not.
1: He will take this to his grave, most likely.
0: Yeah.

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0: 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We have been qualifying people for this all morning. All they had to do is text in the fun little word, Snuffleupagus, to get entered to win these tickets to go see the Rough Riders play. We've got a lot of spelling mistakes, which have been very entertaining with a word like that. And also, who is it here? Somebody was texting in saying that he was imaginary. Scott.
1: Yeah.
0: Scott texted that in, that he was an imaginary friend. You couldn't see him. Like, I love the comparison, too. Imaginary, like Fight Club.
1: Yeah. It makes total sense.
0: Sesame Street, Fight Club, pretty much the same show, same movie, right?
1: Absolutely. Same morals, definitely.
0: Same type of thing. So, yeah, we've taken everybody who texted in the correct spelling of Snuffleupagus to...
1: Which should we say, just for the fun of it, is Snuffleupagus. Snuffleupagus.
0: Yeah, so we got everybody in old trusty Rusty here. Giving it a spin-a-rooney. I know who's... We're going to change a life right now.
1: We are going to change somebody's life right
0: for
1: now.
0: For the weekend, that's for sure. Okay, I'll grab one here.
1: Got the number?
0: Oh, this is a good one. Look at this one. This is somebody who regularly texts in.
1: Oh my gosh.
0: This is a fun draw. Okay,
1: okay.
0: Do you think this is a local or a long-distance number now with this in mind? Mm. What do you think?
1: Let's go. You know what? Let's go long distance today.
0: Long distance? Okay. Let's try it out. Here we go. This is the exciting part where I dial. Did you hear this morning on Cruise FM, Stacey and Joel made a phone call live on the air, and it was so exciting.
1: You could hear the clicking of the buttons.
0: You could hear the buttons being pushed, and it was so great.
2: The number you have dialed is not a long distance.
0: Whoa.
2: You do not need to dial.
1: Oh,
2: for local calls, please dial the area code plus the...
0: Wow, there is egg on your
1: face. It's about to get even more exciting as we do this all again.
0: Let's do it again. They did twice. The first one they dialed.
1: It's the beauty of live radio, folks. This is what happens.
0: You can't hear this kind of excitement anywhere.
1: No one else is doing this.
0: Okay, here we go. It's ringing.
1: Shh. I hear them coming.
0: Pretend you're sleeping.
3: What the hell?
0: Whoa. That's quite the way to answer the phone.
3: Well, good morning, SNJ.
0: Hi, Barb.
1: Wow, Barb, good morning.
0: What the hell back at you this morning, Barb?
1: Ladies and gentlemen, this is Barb from Viscount. Barb is a regular texter to Cruise Mornings.
0: I know what Barb's feet look like. She sent them in to us.
1: We've seen Barb's feet.
0: Yeah.
1: Also, Barb got in literally at the last minute because she has been struggling all morning to try and spell this word correctly. And I just was like, you know what? I'm going to put her out of her misery. I said, Barb, just Google it.
0: How many tries did you do this morning? It looks like at least 10. At least 10 tries, Barb.
3: I don't know. My last one was Snuffy. I gave up.
0: You gave up. Well, wow, and look at how really you're persistent. You're like, they should write a movie about you now with this whole thing.
3: Thank you.
0: Right?
3: Yeah.
0: How exciting for you.
3: What do you think the title would be, Joel?
0: Put your best foot forward.
1: And text it in.
0: Yeah.
3: Okay.
1: Barb, it is really nice to talk to you on the phone after all this time texting back and forth. You have won yourself a couple tickets to the Rider game on Saturday, Barb.
3: Oh, God, thank you, you guys. I love you both so much.
0: Well, we love you too, Barb.
1: We love you too, Barb.
3: And not just because you gave me something.
1: Well, see, now that means even more.
3: I enjoy your dry humor, Joel.
0: Well, thank you.
3: Stacey, the way you put up with his bull.
1: All right. You know what? It's a beautiful partnership.
3: It is.
1: Okay, Barb, stay on the line. We're just going to get some details from you, and we'll give another pair of tickets away tomorrow.
3: Thanks, guys. Have a great day.

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1: How relatable is Rob Thomas of Matchbox 20? 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

0: 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Holy man, nice day today. Nice bunch of days coming our way. Today up to 31. That's hot. Tomorrow, isn't that Paris Hilton that says that?
1: That's hot.
0: Yeah.
1: But you got to do the vocal fry.
0: Oh, yeah. There's an old reference, hey?
1: No kidding.
0: Tomorrow will be another That's Hot day, up to 29. Same deal on Saturday. Sunday, though, we take a bit of a nosedive. Paris would not be impressed. 22 and rainy. Same deal on Monday. Saskatoon right now, 19 degrees.

0: 96.3 Cruise FM. It's Stacey and Joel. Good morning. You know how they say bad things happen in threes? We've had it before where like a cluster of celebrities will pass away. We had Dolly Parton passing away a couple days ago. Broadway actor and the star of the Rocky Horror Picture Show, Tim Curry, passed away as well. And there was another, I think like a Japanese art fashion designer, something like that. And we just found out this morning that Peter Cullen passed away.
1: That's four then.
0: I know, but I'm saying it's getting worse.
1: Yeah, it's been a bad week.
0: What I'm saying is because Peter Cullen, the voice of Optimus Prime, passed away.
1: Which he's a legend, man. That I don't know how many kids he had an impact on with his voiceovers for Optimus Prime. And he was the voice of Eeyore as well.
0: Yeah, and he was also Monterey Jack from Chippendale's Rescue Rangers.
1: Oh, okay.
0: And he was the title creature in Predator. And he's Canadian. I didn't know
1: Canadian either. That's pretty cool as well. Yeah, that's a tough loss as well. I don't know. I feel like I already went through this loss, the heartbreak of this. I mean, maybe not this exactly, but watching that Transformers movie that they put out in 1989. Where they killed off Optimus Prime in that movie.
0: Mm-hmm.
1: Was it 1989? Let me just double check that. But did you see that movie?
0: I did see the movie. It was the 1986 movie.
1: Was it 86?
0: And he came back.
1: Yeah, 86. You're right. Yeah.
0: Yeah. And he was also, he voiced a lot of video games and stuff based on the Optimus Prime characters.
1: Yeah.
0: That was a very sad film. Like, when you're that young and you... Transformers were my life.
1: I would have been 6 years old when that movie came out. My brother would have been eight. And my mom dropped us off to go see the movie. And we were so pumped. Because he and I would get up at 7:30 before school every day to watch the Transformers TV show because it was on. And that's what got us out of bed. And then we go to see this movie that we're so excited about. And the theme that they wrote for with the new guitar driving and... it's so exciting. And then he dies. And three quarters of the movie, he's just gone. And we both walked out of that movie in a state of shock and bewilderment.
0: Just broken.
1: Broken.
0: Little dudes.
1: Yes.
0: And you went by yourselves, too. You didn't even have any parents.
1: No, we got dropped off at it. And my mom's like, how was the movie? And we're like, I don't even know if I can talk about it. I don't even know.
0: Oh, man.
1: So, yeah. And now with him passing away for real, this is, I don't know. He had a big impact on my childhood and all of the Transformers stuff. Was such a core memory. So rest in peace. Thoughts and prayers with the family. Yeah.
0: Absolutely.

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0: 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We're wrapping it up for the morning. A couple of things that went on this morning. I learned that they don't put hog anus into hot dogs, which is kind of disappointing.
1: The more you know, disappointing.
0: Yeah. Dude, I don't know. I've like ever
1: it's just
0: since
1: that urban legend.
0: The Simpsons talked about how all the hog anus in there. And I've thought about that ever since then. But now it turns out it just is some of the leftovers from when they cut up a pig and butcher it. They don't put any entrails, they don't put any organs or any of that stuff in there. It's actually good quality meat. So I've told my boys too, you're eating a pig butt in that. And they're like, oh, we're eating pig butt? I'm like, yeah. Turns out I'm a huge liar. So that was.
1: Oh, wow. You're going to have to go back and apologize.
0: I got a lot of work through from this show today. Yeah.
1: We also gave away some rider tickets to an absolute legend, Barb from Viscount on the text line.
0: Yeah.
1: And made her day, changed her life.
0: She was very pumped. Very fun to talk to her. Absolutely. That was a treat for us. We also found out about a woman in Virginia who ate a bat in her sleep. So that's add that to your sleep fears. If you're nervous about things, creepy crawlers, bats could try and burrow their way into your mouth.
1: I already sleep with my mouth closed, like I'm a nose breather, but I need to start taping it shut just in case.
0: I would wear a hockey mask just to keep them out while you sleep.
1: Oh, maybe. That's a good idea.
0: Yeah. Yeah. What could go wrong?
1: Nothing. Absolutely nothing.
0: Okay. Well, me, the hypocrite, I'm taking a long weekend this weekend after busting your balls for it all week. Taking
1: last
0: tomorrow.
1: Last minute long weekend. Yeah.
0: Yeah. I got some stuff going on, so I just can't.
1: You deserve it.
0: Do I?
1: You deserve it.
0: Well, thank you for saying that. You're a bigger person than I am.
1: Well, yeah. I mean, I've taken so many.
0: You have.
1: Are
0: that
1: more
0: is
1: than
0: true.
1: Entitled
0: that is
1: to
0: true.
1: Take one.
0: So it is my last show of the week. Should we do our final words to leave everyone with?
1: Yes.
0: As well as each other?
1: Let's.
0: Do you want me to go first? Or do you want to go first?
1: Yeah.
0: Ladies' choice.
1: First.
0: Oh, gentlemen first? Okay. My words are, and I want to leave you with these, Corinthian, manifesto, and rigor mortis.
1: Rigor mortis, that's such a good
0: one. It's a great word, yeah.
1: My final words to leave you with are catastrophe, appendectomy, and cauliflower.
0: You've given me a lot to think
1: why
0: about.
1: Why not?
0: Got a lot to think about this weekend, so I'll come back with some reflective thoughts on Monday for you.
1: Ruminate on that,
0: I will.
1: And think of me often, and have a great weekend.
0: All right, and you as well. Smell you later.
1: Okay.

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1: Happy Thursday, everybody. It's Sean. Hope you guys are having yourselves a good day. I'm having a great morning. My standard for what makes it a great morning, the bar, pretty low. Why am I having a great morning? I had four Blue Jays in my yard this morning, screaming away. They're hanging out. I was throwing full-shelled peanuts at them. It's making me very happy. I probably looked crazy to my neighbors, just standing on my back deck in my underwear with a cup of coffee and a handful of peanuts, rifling them at birds. It was out of love. Okay, I wasn't trying to get them to go away, but I don't know if they know that.

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1: I was out yesterday looking for a new hockey stick. 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
1: We had a backyard party the other day. Nothing says summer yard party in Canada quite like buying a rainbow pack. So I figured I would officially rank the rainbow pack flavors. I posted a video of it, but I'll do it on the show as well. In at number four in the rainbow pack, Mug root beer. Easily the worst. It's gross. If you're going to get root beer, it's Barks or nothing. In at number three, third worst, Orange Crush. Somebody at the party actually said Orange Crush is their favorite. I almost removed them from the premises. Number two, cream soda. It's good. Also the best slushy flavor. In at number one, grape soda. Grape soda is number one. People say it tastes like cough syrup. You're wrong. You know? What would be your ranking of the rainbow pack? Go leave a comment on the video that I posted over on socials and let me know what your order would be. I mean, if somebody puts Mug root beer number one, I don't even know what to say to you.

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1: My brain can't even register how you do this. Over in New Brunswick, the RCMP are looking for somebody who stole a cabin off of someone's land. That's tough. Could you imagine being the owner and you're just rocking up and thinking to yourself, wait, what? I feel like you'd be so confused at first that it would maybe take you a second to register to call the police. Also, stealing a building just sounds like something that the guys on the Trailer Park Boys would come up with. How is this a real-life thing? This is one of these instances where you see a Canadian crime that does literally just sound like an episode from that show.

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1: Oh, the weekend is just a sneeze away, my friends. Happy Thursday. It's Sean. Our new bed showed up today, but we haven't built our frame yet, so we're just sleeping on a mattress on the floor. I feel like I'm 19 and in college again, except for the part where there's, you know, a woman in the bed with me, and I'm not alone.

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1: This is weird. Over in Georgia, a teacher, I guess, is tired of kids farting in her class, developed something she calls the gas station. It's just a corner in the class where the kids are supposed to go all, like, fart if they have to. That's the weirdest thing I've ever heard in my life. This teacher is strange. Also, don't take that away from kids. When you're in elementary school, there is nothing, and I mean nothing, funnier than someone ripping the fart in the middle of a teacher. The more serious the subject matter, the better the fart timing. You can't take that away from the youth. I remember people doing that when I was a kid. I laughed so hard I almost fell out of my chair.

0: 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I'm Dave Thomas, voice of the Saskatchewan Roughriders. 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
1: I had a moment of what felt like peak boring adult chore yesterday. I had to return a crock pot that I borrowed. I feel like even saying you borrowed a crock pot is a quick way to say that you're over 30 without saying it.

0: Sean.
1: I saw today that they're putting out a new, what is essentially Guitar Hero game. It's called Stage Tour. That's sick. I've been looking for the OG Guitar Heroes for my Xbox 360 for a while now. They're tough to find out in the wild in working condition. That's one of those things in hindsight I wish I had held on to, like all the guitars and the games and all that stuff. I don't know why I got rid of them. I think it's because like you used to be able to trade that stuff in to get discounts on new systems and new games. I imagine that's what happened. Like, I imagine those guitars got traded in so I could get the new Call of Duty, if I had to guess. But I want to get back and play. I want to see if my pinky finger can still reach that orange button.

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1: Happy Free Friday, aka Thursday, beauties. I mentioned this week that there is a front yard political sign war happening in my neighborhood. Got an update. One of the houses got another sign. 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Things have been escalated. That's also, can I just say, having four signs in your yard, that's insane. 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
1: We're into the final stretch in my household until our baby arrives. 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
1: I saw reports that they're making a live-action Flintstones movie. Do you guys remember the one from 94? I feel like that movie gets panned as being terrible, but when I was a kid, I loved it. I never understand when movies like that get attacked. Like, it's a movie about a cartoon that doesn't make any sense. So how would you expect the movie to make any sense? Is there any old school cartoons like that that you want to see made into live action movies? I feel like every time they do it, they're just awful. At this point, I'm actually surprised they haven't made a new Land Before Time movie, you know? Just emotionally scar a new generation of kids.

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1: Happy Thursday, everybody. It's Sean. I saw this has to be one of the most Canadian things I've seen in a minute. The Toronto Zoo posted a picture of a new baby hippo that they have named Maple, and they posted its weight in timbits. It apparently weighs 528 timbits. That's a lot of timbits. Could you eat 528 timbits, like, if you really tried? If they were all chocolate glazed, maybe.

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1: We are now down to 32 days until the NHL season is back. A little over a month. I can't wait. The countdown is on. I'll tell you right now, getting ready to have a baby around the same time that hockey is starting is perfect. I mean, the amount of couch naps I'm going to have holding a baby while watching a hockey game is probably going to be astronomical.

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1: That'll do it for me. 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
1: Scott Moe had a press conference yesterday talking about tariffs and Saskatchewan booze. And he's going about things a little bit differently than a lot of the other provinces. We'll go through it shortly.

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1: Premier Mo with an interesting announcement yesterday when it comes to tariffs in Saskatchewan. Booze will remain on shelves. American booze will remain on shelves in Saskatchewan, but it will have a 50% tariff to the United States.
2: Mm-hmm.
1: So any imported booze from the States will have a 50% tariff, meaning that it'll likely cost you more. But I like this idea because it leaves it in your hands. And that's what he said. He said he didn't want to take choices away from Saskatchewan people. If you want to buy it, you can. It's just going to cost you more, probably. And he did encourage people to buy a Saskatchewan product, you know?
2: Right.
1: Do what you think is right. And I honestly think it's a bigger slap in the face to Americans if the booze is on the shelves and we just don't buy it than the government just taking it off the shelves.
2: Right. And then that'll stop companies from purchasing it, right, in Saskatchewan, because then it's money out of their pocket that isn't selling, and they don't want to do that, right? I wonder if that'll affect more than if it'll mostly just be like wines and bourbons, because those are specifically made there, where I know Pabst Blue Ribbon, and I'm using Pabst as the example. No. I'm making this as the example because it's actually brewed in the province or Alberta. It's an American beer, but it's brewed here. And it's not actually imported from the States.
1: I don't know what the ruling on that is.
2: So that's what I mean. Like, it's going to be interesting to find out exactly what. Because Busch would be another one.
1: I would like to see them have it be all American companies.
2: So,
1: because you want to affect the bottom dollar, the bottom line of American companies, right?
2: Right.
1: You don't want to affect Canadian workers, though. So if that's affecting Canadian workers, all right. I understand that. So, yeah, I don't know. That's for them to decide. That's for people above our pay grade.
2: But that's what I'm saying is, like, I would like to know exactly who.
1: Yeah, because a lot of products are even like Budweiser Canada or you know, but again, those are,
2: well, Molson Coors, right?
1: Yeah.
2: So that's an American company.
1: Well, Molson isn't. But
2: it's a multinational drink company, yeah, I guess. Sure. So Molson Canadian itself is here.
1: Yeah.
2: Yeah, there's going to be a lot of gray area with this.
1: Aren't we seeing now, though, how integrated the U.S. and Canada are?
2: Well, more and more, for sure we are.
1: With a lot of our industries. And it's crazy, you know, how a lot of people are just like, well, Doug Ford, he should just flip the switch. And then they won't have electricity. Do you know how much electricity comes from the States up to Canada?
2: No, I have no idea.
1: Quite a bit. About 2/3 as much as we send down there. So, because it's all one giant network.
2: Right. All this power is just going back and forth. All this energy.
1: And then auto parts going back and forth. How many times across the border?
2: I don't know. It's interesting. Interesting times.
1: Well, definitely going to be some growing pains. Yeah.

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1: Stealing's not right, no matter which way you look at it. Unless, of course, you're Robin Hood, you know? Stealing from the rich, giving to the poor.
2: Yeah, I saw that with Kevin Costner.
1: I mean, it was a cartoon first.
2: No, of course, yes.
1: You know, old fable. Yeah, but, and let's go back to that. Hmm? One of the best Disney movies ever. I love that one.
2: Underrated.
1: Such a great one. That and Fox and the Hound, probably two of my favorites. I'm a hound dog. But no, we're going to talk about stealing and how some thieves made away with something a little unexpected right away.

0: Cruise Afternoons with Chad and Evan.
1: When you think of bigger things that thieves may take, large amounts of money, I guess, if you look at it that way. But vehicles would likely be something that's a little bit bigger. Now, This happened in New Brunswick. And the RCMP in St. Quentin, they issued an appeal on August 25th for help locating a full cottage. Thieves have stolen a full cabin from someone's property. Now, police actually believe the theft occurred at the end of June, but the people that owned the cabin hadn't come forward with this until August because they weren't even there. So The cabin had just potentially been missing for nearly 2 months before the public appeal was issued. They haven't released like the dimensions of it or anything like that, but this cabin has completely vanished from someone's land.
2: Now
1: that takes a lot of work.
2: I don't want to victim shame here, but you should check on your property a little bit more if people are just stealing it. Like, maybe put up a Nest camera, huh?
1: Well, you could do that, or even a trail camera, because it's right in the middle of the bush. But it looks like a hunting lodge is what this little hunting cabin is what this looks like. Uh-huh. Like, put a trail cam up on that. But you're not going to expect someone to roll in and just steal this entire cabin. It looks like a good size.
2: What is this thief, David Copperfield? Like,
1: well, you'd think so, because how else do you do it? You'd have to have a massive truck, potentially a crane of some kind, roll in and take this massive cabin. I can't think of anything bigger that's ever been stolen before. Unless you count squatters just rolling into houses and like taking over, claiming it to be theirs.
2: Right.
1: But this is a little different because it was actually taken from the person's property.
2: Yeah, I don't even know how to respond to that.
1: I don't either. But if you find this cabin anywhere in the province, reach out to RCMP. They moved it straight across the country.
2: They have. And it's in New Brunswick?
1: Yeah. Pretty tough to, what do they, put it on a boat?
2: New Brunswick isn't even that big.
1: No. Like,
2: wouldn't somebody have noticed it?
1: You'd think
2: moving
1: so.
2: Moving on a roadway somewhere?
1: I don't know. Maybe it was someone else's property. You know? Maybe it's like, hey, this is actually our property. They stole an entire cabin.
2: Wow.
1: And I do believe that you are right, that it was David Copperfield.
2: I think they should be able to keep it, put in that much work. Pff, it's yours. 90.

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0: Saskatoon Hilltops, their next game. So it'll actually be quite a while. The Regina Thunder are here September 26th. So that gives you lots of time to go to cruisefm.com, throw in your information there, and your chance to win a four-pack of tickets to the next Saskatoon Hilltops game. 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Also, don't forget, your U of S Huskies are in action tonight at Griffith Stadium in an exhibition game against the Alberta Golden Bears.
1: Lots of football action.
0: Oh, yeah. Lots of stuff going on there. And then the Riders playing this weekend, too. 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
1: Grand Theft Auto 6, today's a big day for GTA 6 fans. Or people, you can't be a fan yet because you haven't played it.
2: Well, I think people can call themselves fans.
1: You can be Grand Theft Auto fans, I guess.
2: Yeah.
1: Some big stuff happening today with that. We'll get to it shortly.

0: What You Missed with Stacey and Joel.
1: That song was the theme song for when Clear Pepsi came out.
2: Oh, yeah.
1: And,
2: No, it was Right Now was the theme for Crystal Pepsi.
1: What is
2: right
1: it?
2: Right Now.
1: Oh, my.
2: About Tomorrow.
1: I got it wrong. Are you sure?
2: Yeah, 100%.
1: You're right.
2: So they did a skit about Crystal Gravy?
1: Clear Gravy.
2: Okay.
1: And they were, like, pouring this thick gelatinous liquid over top of mashed potatoes and meat.
2: Good story, man. Good job.
1: My foot's in my mouth. It happens.
2: What you missed is, as the song is ending, she looks over at me very excitedly. She's like, can I please get out of this one? I want to talk. And I'm like, yeah, all right. Expecting something
1: she
2: good to happen.
1: She must have something amazing to
2: say.
1: Yeah,
2: that did not disappoint. So thank you for
1: sometimes
2: all the
1: doesn't
2: info.
1: Land. No. Every once in a while.
2: There have been a few this morning.
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0: Chad and Evan.
1: As many people know, our show is live in the morning and, sent out to other places in the afternoon. So this is a little confusing to talk about because Grand Theft Auto 6, an extended look, comes out at 1 o'clock today on Netflix.
2: So people are going to be real excited.
1: Oh, listen, this is going to be, they're going to have some crazy viewing numbers on this. I think this is brilliant of Netflix to actually do because.
2: Well, and like you, I think we were talking about it yesterday or the day before, how much money they're expected to bring in by the end of the first week.
1: Oh, it's crazy. They're now, it was supposed to be $3 billion. Now they're saying it could be $5 billion.
2: That's only a $2 billion difference if I do the math.
1: Yeah. They've done some they've got a new calculator, I guess, and figured it out. Grand Theft Auto 6, an extended look on Netflix today. And if you don't have Netflix, you can watch it on YouTube. That'll be it's like tonight sometime that comes out. And then right after they premiere it on Netflix, I think it's about I don't know when it is, but just watch for, you'll see like YouTube creators and other people start putting out reviews of the game because this is crazy. Apparently, they were all given access to the game a month ago. And they actually got to play it already. And they've kept that under wraps until like yesterday.
2: Well,
1: like
2: this isn't even happening. You have to kind of keep that stuff under wraps big time, right? That they're doing that.
1: Oh, man, if you get the offer to go and play Grand Theft Auto 6 before everyone else, yeah, you're going to shut your mouth.
2: Well, and there have been, people that have, that are sick and, terminal that have reached out to ask to play it before it's released.
1: Okay.
2: That's happened as well. So that's a little different. And I think that's great when video games do that. Yeah. Or with movies, people get to watch it before it comes out as well. Those types of situations. But if you're given that opportunity, like the NDAs you're going to have to sign.
1: Oh, huge.
2: And the amount of money that would, that you could be sued for would be huge.
1: As it should be, yeah.
2: Oh, for sure.
1: Yeah, so everybody getting their, not everybody. Most people, us schlubs, us normies out here. Getting our first real look at Grand Theft Auto 6 today on Netflix.

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1: Something completely unexpected on the show. We're going to talk about food. We're going to talk about dips. And a chip that is coming out that is really beefing up their game so you can get more dip on the chip. We'll do that soon. Carry

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1: I don't know if you know this, but I would consider myself to be somewhat of a dip connoisseur. I've said it before and I'll say it again. If there's a dip at a party, that's where you'll find me.
2: You are
1: hanging out with the dips.
2: You are a dip.
1: You know what? I'll accept that.
2: Yeah.
1: Because everyone loves a good dip.
2: It's true.
1: So I'm a good dip.
2: Okay.
1: Pringles. Not a chip that you'd usually use for dipping. Pringles is not a dipping chip.
2: It breaks apart.
1: Too easily.
2: Yeah.
1: Well, guess what? Pringles are coming out with an extra thick chip specifically designed for dipping. Now, when you think of the shape of a Pringle, it is the ultimate dipping chip.
2: You flip it around.
1: And now...
2: Got a scoop.
1: And now that it's extra thick...
2: Oh, boy.
1: The girth on the Pringle getting a little bit thicker, you know?
2: A good girthy Pringle is a good Pringle.
1: It's a good Pringle, yeah. And it is going to be... Now, I don't know if it's going to be available in Canada, because, again, this website I'm looking at is not Canadian-specific.
2: Tariffs.
1: Well, that's the other thing.
2: The Pringles now.
1: That's the other thing. Probably tariffs on the Pringles. I mean, that's why you got to stick. You got the extra thick Old Dutch ones, right? You've got those ones.
2: Yeah.
1: That's a Canadian company right there. But if you're a fan of the Pringles, they're coming out with the extra thick dipping chip.
2: I'll tell you this.
1: You tell me.
2: Pringles, that's great. That's great. I like that they're innovating. But they still don't know their market, and they still don't recognize the fat-fisted like myself.
1: Mm.
2: Who have trouble reaching down into said Pringles can.
1: Right.
2: They got to work on it. Make it a little, just a touch bigger.
1: I guess.
2: Okay?
1: I mean,
2: we're still working with the 1980s, 1990s Pringles cans here. People were skinnier then.
1: So.
2: Expand the Pringles can.
1: Wait, have you ever removed the base and asked your wife to grab a Pringle out of there before?
2: No, but I did that with popcorn once. Is that the same?
0: C-R-U.

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0: Only a couple of patio live music sessions left this year. And one of those is tonight. Bokeh on the Plaza, outdoors in the plaza, the Pat Mitchell Trio will be playing. And guess what?
1: What?
0: It's free.
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0: Go and check out the music. Now, if you're downtown, you know, you're sitting at a pub, you're sitting around, you're having the patio vibes, you're going to have to pay for the drinky-poos or the appies or whatever you decide to order.
1: Right.
0: But to watch the music is free.
1: But it being a hot day today, too.
0: Oh, like, man. This is perfect. Yeah. And with it leading into the last weekend of summer, I know there's a long weekend coming up, but a lot of people considering this the last weekend of summer because school's starting here right away.
1: Right.
0: Good way to kind of wrap things up.
1: Sure.
0: So that is happening tonight, Bokeh on the Plaza, outdoors, in the plaza, the Pat Mitchell Trio.
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0: and Evan.
1: Dolly Parton passing away a couple of days ago, and interesting tributes coming in. You know, they're the ones you'd expect, and then there are the ones you definitely wouldn't expect. Like a tribute from Vin Diesel.
2: That's special.
1: Yeah, we'll get to it shortly.

0: Cruise Afternoons with Chad and Evan.
1: With Dolly Parton's passing, of course, there were a whole bunch of tributes pouring in, but this is by far the strangest one and one we did not see coming.
2: Probably the most important one, actually.
1: Vin Diesel. The Fast and the Furious man himself, the millennial version of Steven Seagal, Vin Diesel.
2: Yep.
1: He released a tribute. It's just a black and white still photo of Dolly Parton, but he decided that he should sing one of her classics, and this, by the way, from his official account.
2: So this is not AI.
1: Unless he did it with his own AI, I don't know, but this is him singing I Will Always Love You, and yes,
2: we're playing it in its entirety.
1: It is real.

0: Again, Vin Diesel singing.
1: Yeah.
2: So I'll
1: he'll be go, a hit.
2: But I know.
0: I know we're not.
2: I will think of you each step of the way.
0: I know we're not supposed to laugh at this.
1: Why? We can laugh.
0: Because I think it's a heartfelt tribute. I think he means it. Big pause.
1: Of course he does.
0: Big pause.
1: And there we go. Kicks in.
0: Oh, wow.
1: He's a whisper singer.
0: Is he crying? Like,
1: that's why I feel bad, because I feel like he's crying as he's singing it.
0: Nah, I just think that's because that's how he sounds.
1: Even with the, okay. Kind of drowns out his voice.
0: Yeah.
1: I want you to know that you'll always love me.
0: No, this goes on for another 40 seconds.
1: Yeah, and it's we're going to play it in its entirety. We have to.
2: So goodbye.
1: We're this far in.
0: Again,
1: I feel horrible.
2: That I'm not what
1: why?
2: What you need.
1: Because he's this is a heartfelt tribute to Dolly from Vin Diesel. This sounds okay.
0: There's some effects on there.
1: No.
0: No, keep going.
1: No, that's it. It ends here.
0: So that's, yeah. You know what?
1: So, no. So, like, I wonder what his connection is with Dolly. Maybe him and Dolly were bros.
0: I'm trying. I looked. And I'm
1: just a big fan.
0: I can't. There's no real obvious connection that I know of that I'm seeing anyway in this article. Other than the fact that he's just a big Dolly Parton fan.
1: And nothing wrong with that. Nothing wrong with being a big fan. You know what? It takes a lot. For someone to put something like that out, you know, takes a lot of balls to do something
0: and
1: that.
0: And I could sit here and poo-poo it all day, but he sings it better than I.

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1: 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Mm-hmm. Kids need to be quiet and listen and not fart. I know it's tough, but a teacher's come up with a plan in order to curb the laughter and keep kids' attention. I'll explain that soon.
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0: Chad and Evan.
1: With teachers heading back to work, there's lots of stories coming out here about teachers and how they're planning for the new school year. Mm-hmm. And an elementary school teacher in Atlanta, Georgia, has come up with an unusual classroom setup after getting tired of students interrupting her teaching. Whenever someone farted.
2: Uh-huh.
1: Because kids laugh, because farting's funny.
2: It is funny, and I don't care what age you are.
1: Doesn't matter, right? And so it would always interrupt the class. Okay. So she has created a gas station in her classroom. It's an area for kids to go over. And this, is, I think, is going to actually be more distracting, because you're going to go over to the area and you're going to fart. And the kids, yeah, so she's recommending that the kids head over to the gas station with a gusty winds area sign up there, and there's air freshener spray around there as well. So she's talking, one of the main reasons she does this is because she has a very weak stomach and can't handle smells. And so while I'm teaching, no one has to ask, she said in her TikTok video, I don't have to stop teaching in order to say yes. You can go.
2: So you'll be stopping and teaching. Go over. You'll be stopping because every kid in that class, as soon as they see anybody stand up and walk over there, of course.
1: Look, Chad's going to fart,
2: It's going to be a big announcement, and they're going to expect everybody to be quiet while that person farts.
1: And then it's going to be, well, she'll keep teaching, but the kid is going to probably, because it's a cindercrete block wall. So you know the kids are going to lean up on it to try and get the extra sound going with it.
2: Well, they're smart about it.
1: So it's,
2: I would just hand out corks at the door.
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0: far away from Bryan Adams being in Saskatoon. The Roll with the Punches tour is September 5th at Sastel Center.
1: That's a crazy busy weekend.
0: It is. There's a lot going on.
1: So much going on.
0: Well, it's a Labor Day weekend, right?
1: Well, yeah, and then you've got the Ignite the Light, the Nutrient Fireworks Festival.
0: Ignite the Night, yeah.
1: And then you've got the 2026 Drive for Kids dinner on the 3rd.
0: Right.
1: Big weekend coming up here.
0: I'm a little intimidated by how much is going on there.
1: Yeah, it's a lot to keep up with, for
0: sure. But you can still get your tickets to go see the legend, Bryan Adams, and Lights on Saturday, September 5th, Sastel Center.

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1: You know, computers are getting scary when Bill Gates warns you about them.
2: Yeah, it's all his fault, man.
1: It kind of is. He's the starter of Skynet. That's for all you Terminator fans out there.
2: Yep.
1: But AI could might not be a very good thing. I've always said it could. It's going to kill us all. And Bill Gates, he might kind of agree with me. We'll talk about it in a few minutes.

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1: We all know AI is terrifying.
2: Oh, yeah.
1: And even the tech bros, even some of them are saying it's bad. I remember Elon Musk. Elon Musk even said that they need to slow down development of AI.
2: And he is a villain.
1: Yeah, he's exactly. He's and another villain to many would be Bill Gates.
2: Oh, yeah.
1: Jeffrey Epstein. And Bill Gates released a 6,000-word essay on AI.
2: Maybe AI diagnosed his STIs.
1: Alleged. Maybe.
2: Maybe.
1: But this is what he went on to say in this 6,000-word essay about AI. Bill Gates says, AI will either be the greatest equalizer ever invented or the worst source of injustice. The turbulent AI era is here. The choices we make now are critical. Even under the best circumstances, the transition to this new AI era will be one of the most turbulent times in human history. I don't see evidence that leaders, experts, and communities are confronting the challenges adequately. There is no plan to ease the entry into the AI era. He goes on to say this: if someone had a credible plan for slowing down AI advances globally, I would likely support it. However, this is what I think too. I don't think that's going to happen. The geopolitical and economic incentives are pushing too hard to go full speed ahead.
2: Well, you look at all the AI data centers being built everywhere. Like, it is going full steam ahead for sure. He also talks about criminals, too, in his essay.
1: Right? Yeah, he says they're now capable of causing cyber attack risk, bioterrorism risk, psychosocial risk. I have to say I'm kind of shocked that the exact criteria that we review these models with and the actions we take to minimize the harms are really completely missing.
2: Hmm.
1: Yeah, I mean, it's... There are some people that are like, it's a tool. It's going to be a tool, and it's going to be good for us, and it may actually create jobs. Sure, we might go through a lull where it takes jobs away, but it's like automation. Right? Because everybody said, oh, automation's going to take jobs away. And then eventually it led to a lot of jobs. Yeah, okay, but he's right when he says, what's going to stop this? Because there is so much
2: people.
1: Well, but there's the race for it, right? Like there's China and the U.S. racing to become the best at it. So they're not going to slow each other down for geopolitical reasons. We don't have the best leaders in place in the world right now to think about it logically, other than it being a giant race towards it. And economic incentives? Dude, the entire stock market right now is built on AI. And if it fails, the entire stock market fails.
2: Now, I want to go back to the actual essay itself here. You talk all your political jargon all you want there, but let's go back to the actual essay itself. A 6,000-word essay.
1: Huh?
2: You think Bill Gates actually typed up a 12-page essay and didn't use AI to do it for him?
1: Well, I mean, he's an old school nerd, so yeah, I bet you he did.
2: Yeah, you're probably right. Well, no, I'm guessing he used AI for it. That's a 12-page essay. There's no kids writing that stuff now.
1: Well, no.
2: They're using all AI to do that. Bill Gates, he loves AI.
1: But
2: he's just saying this.
1: I mean, he did create Microsoft, and I mean, he probably typed it out in Word. I'm guessing he probably did.
2: AI, and then copy and paste it into Word, God, and hit send.
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1: There's a new reality show coming to Netflix.
2: No.
1: Yeah, I know. Shocker, right?
2: Yeah.
1: Although this one, it really hits that Gen X millennial spot. We're talking about Willy Wonka, Charlie and the Chocolate Factory, and a reality show based around that. We'll get to it in a bit.

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1: Some might call Willy Wonka and the Chocolate Factory or Charlie and the Chocolate Factory. Depends which one you're into. You might call it the original Squid Game, because as the book or show went along, people were, you know, eliminated. And then you'd have a little elimination song for them as they go away.
2: Oompa, right. Oompa.
1: And it was about temptations. You know, it was about greed.
2: Mm-hmm.
1: And Charlie was the least greedy. You know, even though he made a mistake, he drank the soda and rose to the top.
2: Yeah, that's
1: that was
2: sure.
1: a problem. But he burped his way down and it was fine. But they do have a new show coming out on Netflix, and it will be called Willy. What is the exact name of it here? I just want to make sure I get it right. Willy Wonka and the Golden Ticket. Willy Wonka's Golden Ticket. Okay, that's what it's going to be called. And it's a reality show that will feature 12 adult contestants and their chosen partners in a recreation of Wonka's factory. They'll compete in challenges, navigate various temptations for a life-changing prize.
2: Oh, like free candy.
1: Maybe. That'd be wonderful. Now, it will feature, of course, Oompa Loompas. I'm not sure.
2: Like actual Oompa Loompas? Or are they going to be getting in trouble for that?
1: See, that's the thing, right? It looks like in the trailer it's, you know, we'll just say actual Oompa Loompas to say it that way. But the real creepy part of the show is their Gene Wilder, an AI version of Gene Wilder, will narrate the whole thing. And he's been, his estate has given permission to use his voice.
2: Really?
1: And a recreation of his voice.
2: Now, yeah. that's something that AI, I think, is good for.
1: Yeah.
2: You know?
1: Yeah.
2: I think that's a good thing, because Gene Wilder is Willy Wonka. Not Johnny Depp.
1: I mean, some might argue that it's taking voiceover jobs from people who are alive.
2: Well, then you're going to have someone that's going to do the same voice as Gene Wilder?
1: But you could have had Johnny Depp do it.
2: But they want the original.
1: Could have had
2: they want the OG.
1: You could have had that guy with the, you know, the guy with the Kardashian. Wasn't he a Wonka guy too?
2: Who?
1: You know, the guy with the Knicks fan.
2: I don't know which one's that. I don't know who you're talking about.
1: You know, Bob Dylan.
2: Bob Dylan?
1: No, not actual Bob Dylan.
2: Bob Dylan's a Kardashian?
1: No.
2: Is he sleeping with Kim?
1: This got turned around real quick.
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0: Cruz and Ozone, your go-to sports book, sending you and a friend to Edmonton to see Rush. 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You're going to hear a keyword. You're going to text it in to 306-938-0963. And then on Monday, September 21st, we will announce the winner of the Rush Road Trip. The show is happening in Edmonton at Rogers Place on December 10th. So you're obviously going to get a pair of tickets to the show. We're going to give you $2,000 spending cash, place to sleep, and some gas money to get there as well. 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
1: I don't believe it. Don't touch me. Hey, Ray. Hey, Sean.